Kansas City's Best Country Variety, 94.1 KFKF. It's Erica J. How you doing on this Tuesday? Hopefully great. I have Lainey Wilson for you now with Watermelon Moonshine.

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94.1 KFKF with Tucker Wetmore. He put out a new song on Friday called Who Told You That? And I just love it. It's another fun summertime song from Tucker. Can't wait to hear even more from him. And another fun summertime song for you now from Chris Jansen. Here's Fix a Drink.

Kansas City's best country variety, 94.1 KFKF with MacArthur. You've got Hardy, Eric Church, Tim McGraw, and Morgan Wallen on that one. And I have been watching that MacArthur website. Countdown is down to 34 days now. I still have...

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We will get a new Lauren Elena and Kane Brown collab on Friday. It's called Never Been in Love, and I love their friendship together. They're high school buddies, but they've been teasing the song on social, so we get the whole song on Friday. Right now, it's Kane and his latest. This is Woman. It's 9 o'clock.

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Kansas City's best country variety, 94.1 KFKF, with Luke Bryan, who said country music smells like a perm at a hair salon and a funnel cake. What do you think about that? Honestly, what does country music smell like to you? For me, first thing that comes to mind, I'd say a beer and hay. Like, you know, being out in the barn, country, hay. I don't know. You tell me. Feel free to text in. It's Bailey Zimmerman for you now with Fall in Love. I heard you.

Kansas City's Best Country Variety 94.1 KFKF. If you are into dancing, do you watch Dancing with the Stars, The Next Pro? That kicked off last night. I ended up really good. Lots of talented dancers on that. And whoever wins this will actually become a pro on the next season of Dancing with the Stars. Very cool.

Kansas City's best country variety, 94.1 KFKF with Blake Shelton. Let him in anyway. Listen, if you have a boat, it is a great week to be out on it. We're not getting out of the 90s as far as the highs go, so get out there, jump in the water, cool off. Perfect.

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Kansas City's Best Country Variety, 94.1 KFKF after 9 on this Tuesday night. My friends and I were just talking about this guy, wondering when he's going to have his next big radio hit. It's Warren Zeiders and Pretty Little Poison. Yeah.

94.1 KFKF. That is my favorite song right now from Low Cash and Parmalee. Let the country music play. Perfect summertime song. Did you see the video of Luke Bryan and the guy that was dancing at his show over the weekend? So funny. Luke brought him up on stage. The guy got to show off his moves. He was doing the worm and all the things. And Luke ended up giving him free tickets for life to his shows, which is pretty cool that he did that.

94.1 KFKF with Brandon Lake. Cody Johnson, When a Cowboy Prays. So Kenny Chesney is going to be on the Today Show September 17th. The crowd is going to be crazy out there for that. He also has a new album coming out September 25th. Do you think maybe he'll be announcing a tour around that time too? I'm hoping for a 2027 stadium tour. Come back, Kenny. Here's Get Along.

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Jelly Roll is going to be here tomorrow night with Post Malone. You'll have a couple more chances to win tickets coming up tomorrow, right up to the show. So be listening. It's Jelly Now with Hands Up.

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Kansas City's Best Country Variety 94.1 KFKF. It's Erica J. Anyone else just so afraid to eat protein? I'm not trying to get sick from eating lettuce or strawberries, so I guess it's just going to be cheeseburgers for me for now. No toppings, just meat and cheese. All right, it's Josh Turner now. Why don't we just dance?

94.1 KFKF with Post Malone and Blake Shelton. Posty with Jelly Roll. If you don't have tickets yet, maybe you didn't want to pay for them. I know money is tight right now, and that's one of the things a lot of people cut out. You don't have to. You're going to have more chances to win them tomorrow. I believe three more chances right up to the show tomorrow. So keep listening. It's 94.1 KFKF with Tom.

Kansas City's Best Country Variety 94.1 KFKF. Corey Kent and Co. Wetzel with Rocky Mountain Low. You know, it's July 14th today, and Chris Young announced his Christmas tour. He's already thinking Christmas. I guess there is Christmas in July, but pump the brakes a bit, buddy, although I'm sure it's a great show. Here he is with

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Kansas City's best country variety, 94.1 KFKF. The music video for this song is out now, and it is very funny. Riley Green, actually a good actor, whether he's being silly or not. I love it so much. 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

was heading home on 65 somewhere around Kentucky. And the CB rang for the bobtail rig, it's rolling on like thunder. Well, I answered him and he asked me, aren't you from out in Tulsa? No, but you might have seen me there, just dropped a load.

94.1 KFKF. This is just a very accurate song right now, and I don't even mind. I really do love summer so much, and it is a long, hot one. It's Keith Urban.

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John Morgan there with Kid Myself. How about a little Blanco Brown on your radio now, along with Parmalee? Here's Just the Way. I love

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Kansas City's Best Country Variety, 94.1 KFKF. It's Erica J. That is a wrap for me tonight. I am heading out of here. Have a great rest of your Tuesday, and I'll be back in here with you tomorrow night at 7. I will talk to you then. Leaving you with Bailey Zimmerman. Here's Chevy Silverado. Good night.

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Kansas City's 84.1 KFKF. It's Ashley hanging out with you. How are you on this Wednesday? You're halfway through the work week, and I'm playing you new music from Cole Swindell. It's Girl Dad on KFKF.

Kansas City's best country variety, 94.1 KFKF. No rain in the forecast today, nothing but sunshine in 91. However, a 40% chance of rain is in the forecast for tomorrow. But don't worry, weather is coming up for you with Dan Holliday at 5 here on KFKF.

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91.1 KFKF. So does anybody else WebMD their symptoms? Maybe even ask ChatGPT. I've had this weird arm pain all day. And of course, I think I'm either having a heart attack or a blood clot. But do you WebMD your symptoms before going to the doctor? Or am I just crazy?

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at KFKF. A couple weeks ago, I saw a video that Ronnie Dunn had to cancel upcoming concerts. I am praying that he is better because they're going to be at Moore Amphitheater this October. 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

94.1 KFKF, White Liar, Miranda Lambert. Speaking of white liars, Facebook was lying to me yesterday when I saw that I-70, parts of it will be shut down in 2027. That just gives me anxiety thinking about it.

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Zach Top on 94.1 KFKF. How are you doing? My name is Ashley. Thank you so much for hanging out with me. Always text in your song request at 816-394-9400. It's Billy Currington going out to Sarah. Turn it up.

saw the old man's face. Front page obituary. He was a millionaire. He left his fortune to some guy he barely knew. His kids were mad as hell.

still going to be in town tonight with Post Malone at Kauffman Stadium. Of course, we still have some tickets to give away. Dale Carter has your first chance coming up after 7 right here on KFKF.

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pun, KFKF. So I just have to share because I thought it was quite interesting that this was the thing we got known for the World Cup. But Kansas City was the most hookup state during the World Cup series. Okay, ladies and gentlemen, you know, there's plenty of activities to do in KC, but that's what you chose? Okay, here's Blake Shelton now on KFKF.

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94.1 KFKF. People changing their last names in the country music world. I was shocked to learn that John Pardee and his wife Summer are filing for divorce, as well as announced yesterday, Laylin and her husband. What is happening in the Nashville waters? I swear if Tim McGraw and Faith Hill are next, I might cry.

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The girl is on fire. It's Ella Langley on 94.1 KFK. She is a female to have 3 songs in the top 100. So congratulations, girl. Let's go. Here's Brett Young, in case you didn't know, on 94.1 KFKF.

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Proud to play the new music too when it's good. John is back. Turn it up. 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

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You can win tickets to that starting next week. But today is your last chance, of course, to win those tickets to see Post Malone and Jelly Roll. That show is tonight. Dale Carter, Ed Walker, and Jim Daniels have tickets for you to win. Coming up today on KFKF.

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0: Unless you're a woman, I guess you can put a dress on. You don't really do that one. Never mind. You know where I'm going with this. 514, Dale Carter Morning Show. Good morning. We made it to hump day. It is Wednesday. 91 degrees is our high temperature today. It's kind of the pattern that we've been in. Tonight, clear skies down to 74. Tomorrow, we'll get a chance for afternoon storms, and really, that's the only rain possibility in the forecast tomorrow afternoon. Friday, sunshine 93, then it's really going to get hot. Saturday, 97. Sunday, 98. We'll take a run at 100 on Monday, and then we'll cut it down a little bit, but definitely some hot weather headed our way. 73 as you roll out listening to 94.1 KFKF.
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0: I'm steady on my feet, thank you very much. And we have a lot on the program today. It is National Hot Dog Day. We'll definitely tackle some hot dogs later on in the show. It's Plastic Surgery Day, Summer Blockbuster Movie Day, for a chance at those Last Chance Jelly Roll Post Malone tickets, or maybe it's Post Malone Jelly Roll. I'm not sure. All I'm sure about is I am here, I'm wide awake, got the coffee right next to me, and it's going to be a fantastic day in KF country. Glad to have you along. Appreciate you, really, truly, that you listen to KFK.

0: Lewis, he's got a heart like a truck. 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
0: Boy, amen to that. And if I weren't doing this job, in fact, multiple jobs that I'm doing now, I think I'd just close it all down. Because honestly, at my heart, at my core, I'm kind of wondering if social media is going to be the death of us. We just snipe at each other so much on social media. And it hadn't been around that long, relatively speaking. I mean, today, July 15th, believe it or not, is just the 20th anniversary of Twitter. It's been around 20 years now. Can you believe that? Although I don't think they call it Twitter anymore, do they?
10: Hello, I'm Elon Musk. Happy 20th birthday, Twitter. On July 15th, 2006, Twitter was released to the public, but it never took off until 2022, when I bought it for a measly $44 billion and renamed it X. And no one has called it Twitter ever since. But X's mission remains the same, to bring people together. Except now, most of the people are bots and they come together to fight over Trump. And don't forget about my really cool AI named Grok. Grok fact checks everything. Isn't that right, Grok? Actually, don't answer that. So happy birthday, Twitter. I mean, X. And if you'd like to buy a birthday present, might I suggest shares in SpaceX?
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0: Brad Paisley, as he often does, brings it home. His song Online. Who could know when Brad put this out? Where we'd be today was social media. Some of it's good. A lot of it's horrible.

0: best country to ride. 94.1 KFKF, so much cooler online. Twitter/X, celebrating its 20th birthday today. Crazy. 533, 27 to get there by 6 o'clock, 72 on our way up to 91. Clear skies tonight down to 74. Really, the only chance for rain we're going to get for a while happens tomorrow. A mostly sunny day with a chance for afternoon storms. The high tomorrow will be 90. Then the weekend, boy, here comes the heat. Friday, sunshine 93, 97 on Saturday, 98 on Sunday, and back to work Monday. We'll take a run at 100. 72 now in KF country. The heat is on in Iran. President Trump says U.S. strikes against that country will continue until he decides they should stop. In an interview with Fox News, Trump said Iran's military has been significantly weakened, but warned the U.S. could target infrastructure, including bridges and power plants, if Tehran does not negotiate. And in case you didn't notice, gas prices jumped 25 cents a gallon overnight. Why is that? Why do they come down like 1-2 cents a day, and then they go up 25? Just doesn't seem fair. ICE agents being instructed to pause most vehicle stops following two deadly shootings involving agents in less than a week. Reports say the directive will remain in place until agents get additional training. The move comes after a Colombian man was killed during an incident in Maine and a Mexican immigrant was fatally shot during a traffic stop in Houston. Officials saying neither man was the intended target. ICE agents will also start wearing body cameras. So maybe now we'll get the full story. The Royals haven't had a great season, but both Royal All-Stars contributed to a 4-0 win for the American League last night in Philadelphia. Bobby Witt Jr. walked and scored a run. Pitcher Michael Wacha recorded 2 strikeouts in 1 inning pitch for the American League as they win the All-Star game. The season will resume Friday with a 7-game homestand. Padres in for 3, and then the Giants are in for 4. 5:35, 25 to get there by 6 o'clock. First of our 3 great throwbacks takes us back to July 15th, 1989. Jackie's got the nitty-gritty for Music City. And today is the third Wednesday in July. What's significant about that? It involves hot dogs. We're going to have some hot dog fun coming up next. We get it all done next and squeeze it in before 6 on KFKF.
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19: At 542, 18 to get there by 6 o'clock. We roll the clock back to July 15th, 1989. The number one song in KF country. Remember the name Eddie Raven? I mean, he was that kind of crossover generation from the urban cowboy era of the 1980s into what we call the class of 89, with Garth and Allen, Clint Black, and all those artists that ushered in a brand new era. We're at a new era right now. We're at the Ella Langley, Luke Combs, Morgan Wallen era. Eras are coming and going in country music, and this was kind of a changing of the guard, but Eddie Raven still hung on. Number one song today in 1989. In a letter to you, Eddie Raven. He still plays in KF country. Of course he does.

Crispin Futch is his real name. He's 81 years old now, and that's the kind of name, you know, there are a lot of folks who change their name, come up with sort of a stage name and all that to make it sound, I don't know, easier to remember, rolling off the tongue a little better, and perhaps Eddie Ray.

0: rolling off the tongue a little better, and perhaps Eddie Raven rolls off the tongue better than Edward Garvin Futch. I would never know, because Dale Carter's the name I was born with, and it's the name I'm going to die with. So it's three syllables, and hopefully you remember it. 72 degrees on our way to sunshine and 91 today. Tonight, clear skies down to 74. Next chance for rain, and really the only chance we're going to have for a while. Chance for afternoon storms tomorrow, 90 the high temperature. Friday, 93. Saturday, 97. Sunday, 98. We'll take a run at 100 on Monday, and then we'll go back the other way with highs in the 80s. And won't that feel refreshing after a 100-degree day? 72 as you roll out, listening to 94.1 KFKF. Jackie, of course, yesterday dispelled any rumor that Megan Maroney and Kenny Chesney are a thing. Yet Kenny is teaching Megan quite a bit. What are the lessons? You'll find out coming up in the next half hour. Kids are going back to school soon. Parents, I know you've probably got it. Unless you've got like a kid going to kindergarten, then I get there's going to be some separation anxiety. But once they get to like middle school and high school, you have this down to a science and can't wait for them to go back to school. You'll find out why coming up at 6:30. Today is also plastic surgery today. 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This is who I am. Who is getting plastic surgery? You'll find out about an hour from right now. Sets the table for a big 6 o'clock hour. We still have work to do in the 5, and that always includes Jackie Lucky. She's got the nitty-gritty from Music City. 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Jackie, good morning.
1: Good morning, Dale.
0: Big night at the K.
1: That's right. Tonight's the night for Jelly Roll to wear some blue and roll into the K for a show. Jelly squeezing in some vacation time, too. He was spotted at the Lake of the Ozarks on Monday, where he made time for young fans. He and his crew enjoying their time off on a boat on some wave runners, too.
0: I'm wondering about your language selection here. Squeezing in some vacation time, rolling into the K. These feel like fat jokes.
1: I didn't even think about squeezing in. I was just thinking he was trying to put some vacation time in with everything else.
0: I'm
1: now,
0: watching
1: rolling
0: you.
1: In. Oh, Riley Greene fans think he's a better actor than we give him credit for. Riley appeared on Marshalls this season, but he wants us to know he was not drunk while filming the video for Think As You Drunk, but he is, quote, surprisingly good at it.
0: Sure.
1: Lainey Wilson and Dierks Bentley are helping with Amazon Music's new Stream It Forward campaign. You listen to one of the featured artists' playlist on Amazon, and they're going to donate $1 to Matt Damon's water.org, which helps get safe water and sanitation around the world. Kelsey Ballerini has been in New York this summer, and she was spotted at that wedding with Travis and Taylor with some of country music's biggest stars. But she's also been posting on her Instagram with lots of New York photos and says one day she'll tell us the story about the girl in New York.
0: Yeah, I wouldn't have gone to the wedding anyway. I don't like New York.
1: And finally, thanks to Lightning McQueen, my kids knew and still know all the words to Life is a Highway, but it was Rascal Flatts' version from the Cars movie that made that song so famous at my house. Now the 20-year-old hit has just zoomed past 1 billion streams on Spotify. And that's just the 17th country song to accomplish it. I'm Jackie Lucky, back tomorrow with more news and dish from Nashville for KF Country.
0: All right, thanks a lot, Jackie. This is the third Wednesday of July. When you check the calendar, third Wednesday of July kind of floats. This year it happens to be July 15th. Today is National Hot Dog Day. Kind of an American thing. Now, it's a Frankfurter, kind of came from Germany, but it's an American thing. Baseball, hot dogs, apple pie, and Chevrolet. Isn't that how the song goes? I don't know. Grab yourself a hot dog. For me, it's going to be, I want it really well done. Crispy, if you will. The black on the outside. I kind of like that. Mustard and sauerkraut for me. I know some of you put like relish and ketchup and I don't know, maybe put cheese on it or whatever. Whatever you do, however you decorate it, sometimes you just want a plain one, make sure you go have yourself a hot dog today because this is National Hot Dog Day.

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0: This is 94.1 KFKF, Kansas City's best country variety. Just past 6 o'clock, 6:01 to be exact, 72 as you leave the house. We're headed for sunshine in 91. That pattern continues. We might break it a little bit soon. Clear skies down to 74 tonight. Tomorrow we'll only hit 90 for the high, and we'll have a chance for some afternoon storms. Really the only rain in the forecast for the coming days, maybe into next week. Friday, sunshine 93, 97 on Saturday, 98 on Sunday. We'll take a run at 100 on Monday, and then we'll get a front come through that'll cool us off into the 80s for highs. 72 now in KF country. Boy, your temperature is going to be rising next year. Have you heard this? A large stretch of I-70 in Kansas City will close. MoDOT announcing that I-70 between Prospect and Van Brunt will close for 11 months starting in January. Officials say the highway will be closed for mainline bridge and roadway work. The work is part of the Improve I-70 Kansas City project, which will wrap up in the spring of 2028. Here's some good news. Crime was down in Kansas City during the World Cup. Jackson County Prosecutor's Office says they got 420 cases between June 9th and July 13th. That's down from 536 in the same period in 2025. The area also saw fewer weapons offenses, assaults, and property damage cases during that time. Not all good news. Homicides did spike over that period. Speaking of the World Cup, Spain heading to the World Cup final for the first time in almost two decades with a 2-0 win over France in Arlington. Spain is back in the final after winning the tournament against the Netherlands back in 2010. Meanwhile, all eyes are on Lionel Messi's Argentina squad as they take on England in the other semifinal this afternoon down in Atlanta. Argentina, the defending World Cup champs. England hasn't made the final since 1966. I'm so excited, Steve. I almost have goosebumps. Might be because it's cold in here. I don't know. Maybe.
1: 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And just to wrap it up, a vehicle fire, and it looks like, you know, most of the time I'll report on a vehicle fire that never was on fire. This one was. It looks like the charred hull of a car here. Southbound 435 just past Raytown Road. Fire equipment just left the scene. The right lane was blocked. Now it's open, but now the water is all over the right lane. Anyway, not really seeing a slowdown now as traffic's very light. A failed strut can turn any drive into a rough ride. 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

0: Yes, the world hard on beautiful things, and Megan Maroney is a beautiful thing. Is she a thing? No, she's a woman. She's a woman, and she's not dating Kenny Chesney, although he could do a whole lot worse. Yeah. I think I heard any music playing in my headphones, but now I do. Everything is right in the world again. Yesterday, Jackie Lucky reporting on this, that the rumors are not true. Megan Maroney is not dating Kenny Chesney, although she is learning quite a bit from him.
1: Performance-wise, I mean, he knows how to command a crowd. He plays in stadiums, and he makes the person in the back row of the nosebleeds feel like he's speaking directly to them, and I think that's a talent, and I've watched him side stage every single night, and I was even paying attention to, okay, so when the lights go out, where is he looking, what is he doing, like that kind of stuff. So I was really like nerdy about trying to figure out like the art of commanding a stadium-sized crowd.
0: Well, you won't be in a stadium, you'll be in an arena, and that's going to be T-Mobile Center. That's coming up on August 16th. We'll see if any of those lessons took hold. Meanwhile, Kenny Chesney, he's at the Sphere in Vegas. I'm sorry, Sphere in Vegas. They don't like when you put the word "the" on the front of it. And hopefully now that we got the soccer thing behind us, next year we can get some big concerts like Kenny at Arrowhead. Wouldn't that be fun?

0: it's coming. It is coming. Luke Combs at 94.1 KFKF, Kansas City's best country variety. Obviously, yesterday's silliness continues into today's show, but we still have some serious things to talk about at 6:29. This is the Dale Carter Morning Show, and I know some of you parents out there have a tracker on this. I don't have the number of days yet, but I do know the first day of school for the 2026-2027 school year in Blue Springs, do your own math on this, is August 25th this year. Today is July 15th, so it's coming. It's coming. It's coming fast. And I know that you moms out there, especially, who are sending your kids off to kindergarten for the very first time this year, you're not going to handle that well. It's just, no, it's not. But eventually, and you must trust me on this, when they get to middle school, definitely high school, you're going to be, when is back to school? When is back to school? Because the kids can wear a little thin on us. Let's put it that way.
1: Yeah, I think I'm going to go hang out with some friends tonight.
2: Mom, you don't have any friends.
1: What?
2: You don't have any friends. Herbert, you have zero friends.
1: I'm on the phone with my friend. Shh. I'm telling her I'm going out. I have other friends.
2: You only have one friend, and it's me.
1: Girl, I'm sorry. She's saying I don't have friends, but I clearly have friends.
2: You do not have any friend. You only have one friend, and it's me.
1: My friend invited me out, so I'm going to go out with my friend.
2: Nope. Too bad.
0: Yeah. Somehow I don't think your mom's friend either, but she does have friends.

0: Jason Aldean is coming to town in like 10 days. He'll be at Morton Amphitheater. I don't think John Morgan is going to be with him, so apparently they're not that close of friends. 6:34, 26 to get there by 7 o'clock. This is Plastic Surgery Day. We'll tackle that big subject coming up next. But as you know from years of listening to this show, you get all original equipment with me. No tattoos, no piercings, and Steve, definitely no plastic surgery.
1: 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Same. 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We are looking pretty good on the drive now. Still, the charred remains of a car on the right shoulder, southbound 435 past Raytown Road. We had equipment on the scene of that to start the rush hour, slowing us down, but no problem there, and no problem anywhere else. Ben Tyron can quickly bring a drive to a halt. 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
0: Now at 641, 19 to get there by 7 o'clock. Today is plastic surgery day. Why would we be playing a Shania Twain throwback? I mean, she says she hasn't had any work done. No work done whatsoever. We take her at her word, right? Let's go back to 1998 when she looked like she looked in the 90s. She's got kind of a new millennium look right now. We'll get into all that coming up next. You're still the one, Shania. We still love you, even if we can't recognize you.

0: There's Shania Twain from back in 1998 when she looked like this. If you go to the internet, now she looks like this. I mean, it's really tough. She was actually, she had like a guest starring role on a television show. I can't remember which one it was. But Jennifer and I were watching it, and it's like, I think that's Shania Twain. And we went to the credits, and it was Shania Twain. But didn't quite look like her. She says she's had no work done. Do we take that at face value?
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0: 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And whether Shania has or not, I mean, that's between her and her surgeon. But there are some people out there who get it done quite a bit, quite often. Remember the late comedian Joan Rivers? I mean, she was the poster child for plastic surgery. And it's all about building a face.
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somebody who's always been completely honest about what she's had done is Dolly Parton, and we love her for it. A great reason to play this song, Starting Over Again. Isn't that what it's all about?

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1: Good ear by listener Brian, who said that Reba had that song out in 1996. That's the original, though, from Dolly Parton, all the way back to 1980, Starting Over Again. You heard both songs on KFKF, and guess what? In 2026, you still do. Riley Green, 94.1. 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

0: Kansas City's best country variety. 94.1 KFKF, just past 7 o'clock, 7:01 to be exact, 73. On our way up to sunshine and 91. Tonight, clear down to 74. Mostly sunny tomorrow, but a chance for afternoon storms, and really the only chance for rain we're going to have for a while. I know we got a lot of rain in June and parts of July. 90 the high temperature tomorrow. Then the heat wave starts Friday, sunny and 93. 97 on Saturday, 98 on Sunday. We'll make a run at 100 on Monday, and then we'll go back the other way. 73 degrees now in KF country. Daytime strikes happening over in Iran right now, and President Trump says U.S. airstrikes will continue against that country until he decides they should stop. In an interview with Fox News, the president said Iran's military has been significantly weakened, but warned the U.S. could target infrastructure, including bridges and power plants, if Tehran doesn't negotiate. In case you didn't notice, by the way, and your mileage may vary, in Blue Springs, I noticed that gasoline jumped 25 cents a gallon overnight. Why does it come down like 1 or 2 cents at a time and it jumps up 25% or 25 cents? I just don't understand that. I wonder about this, too. The House of Representatives passing a bill that would make daylight saving time permanent. The Sunshine Protection Act of 2025 would end the twice-a-year time changes, making daylight saving time the standard time nationwide. The legislation, backed by the president, now heads to the Senate. And Gary Lezak sent me an interesting graphic on this. So sunrise with the time change in January, the average sunrise time is 7:40 a.m. If permanent daylight saving time is approved, that will be 8:40 on sunrise in January. Sunset 5:15 the way it normally is in January, and 6:15 with the new time. So we'll see where that goes. Interesting that's what they're focusing on. You know, the Royals haven't had a great season. There's a news flash. But both Royal All-Stars contributed to a 4-0 win for the American League last night in Philadelphia. Bobby Witt Jr. walked and scored a run. Pitcher Michael Wacha recorded 2 strikeouts in the one inning pitched for the American League. The regular season will resume Friday with a 7-game homestand with the Padres in for 3 and the Giants in for 4. And in case you've lost track, the Royals are 21 games under 500 with the worst record in baseball. So where do we go from there? You can only go up, Steve.
1: You can only go up. That's right, or maybe down further. I don't know. We're sponsored this time by Lowe's. We're still looking good. All optimism here on the drive-in with no problems. Eastbound I-70 looks like the right lane's taken out again past Van Brunt. And so we'll see some slowing through there a little bit later. But right now, that and every other highway is looking good. 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

0: love me any less? That would be my question. Ellen Langley and Morgan Wallen. This is 94.1 KFKF, Kansas City's best country variety, where tonight our... Excuse me. Got choked on something. Our Major League Baseball ballpark is going to become a concert venue tonight. That's where Post Malone and Jelly Roll roll in tonight at Kauffman Stadium. Still have last chance tickets that you have a chance to win right now. Right now. And we'll throw in a four-pack of tickets for the Wyandotte County Fair. That's coming up next week. Enjoy five nights of family fun, rodeo action, carnival rides, everything you expect from the fair, including music on Saturday night with Walker Montgomery and longtime friend of this radio station, Tate Stevens. So today, the way that you win and guess the celebrity is to guess the summer blockbuster movie. The summer blockbuster movie. I'll even give you the year. We're going to go all the way back to 1988 for the summer blockbuster movie. Give me the actor, the character, or the movie. In fact, there might be two actors in this clip, and there might be two characters that go along with them. So lots of ways for you to win with this summer blockbuster. Here it comes.
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0: Okay, 816-394-9400, 816-394-9400. 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Five ways to win. You know me better than that. Here comes George Strait, 94.1. 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
2: To the phones we go. Hi, you're on KFKF. Who are you?
5: Hey, this is Shay.
2: Shay, what town do you live in?
5: Liberty.
2: Actors, there are two. Characters, there are two. There's a movie title. So there are five ways you can win these Post Malone Jelly Roll tickets. Give me what you got.
5: That's Bruce Willis, Alan Rickman, Hans Gruber, Die Hard.
2: You're only missing one. What was Bruce Willis's character?
5: John McClane.
2: John McClane! That is a quintfecta. I don't even know if that's a word, but I just made it up.
5: My favorite movie.
2: Fantastic. Well, then you would agree with me that it's a summer blockbuster because it was in theaters on July 15th, 1988. My wife has already texted me, Christmas movie.
5: Christmas movie.
2: Is that what you think, too?
5: Every Christmas. All right. Gotta watch it.
2: Well, we're going to move on to caller 11, then. We're not giving you the prizes. Just kidding. You've got the tickets. We'll see Malone with Jelly Roll. We'll also throw in a four-pack of tickets to the Wyandotte County Fair. What do you think?
5: Oh, man, so awesome. Thank you so much.
2: You bet. Tell me what station plays Kansas City's best country variety.
5: 94.1 KFKF.
2: All right, the debate continues. But I guarantee you, back in 1988, Die Hard was long gone from the theaters by the time Christmas rolled around. It made its premiere on July 15th, 1988. It's a losing battle, and I fight it every year.

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1: Isn't there anyone who knows what Christmas is all about?
0: KFKF. Yeah, perfect song to play after this. Either that or Zach Top's South of Sanity. This is Dierks Bentley. What was I thinking? What were you people thinking? It's not a Christmas movie.

0: Kansas City's best country variety, 94.1 KFKF, 735, 25 to get there by 8 o'clock. Still to come on the big program here, we are saluting an artist turning 80 years old today. Note that I didn't say country artist. More of a crossover artist will play her number one hit. Actually, she had a couple of those. One of her number one country hits, that is coming up next. Jackie's got the nitty gritty from Music City, and it is hump day. It's Wednesday. It's hump day. Enjoy it. The weekend's coming up. I don't know if you saw the extended forecast or not, Steve, but it's going to be like 100 degrees next Monday. So we briefly hit triple digits, and then we'll go back the other way.
1: All right. Well, yeah, it is. It is summertime. And another thing, Dale, and I just think we can't be more the same person. I completely agree with you. Die Hard, not a Christmas movie.
0: Thank you.
1: Out. Just because it happened to Christmas time in the movie.
0: Your bonus check is in the mail.
1: 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Man, still a quiet Wednesday morning drive, although we've started to see a little bit of our usual heavy stuff showing up here. Westbound I-70 bunching up between Lee Summit Road and Nolan Road. Oh, and now it's we do have an accident. This just in, left lane block, westbound I-70, just before 470, so that's why it's probably opening up past Lee Summit Road. And then a little bit of heavy traffic, westbound 50 Highway past 3rd Street and Lee Summit. Your logistics business moves fast. 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
2: At 7:43, 17 to get there by 8 o'clock. Happy birthday to Linda Ronstadt. Linda Ronstadt is 80 today. She had a couple of number ones in country music. One of those with the trio, with Dolly Parton, Linda Ronstadt, Amy Lou Harris. Yeah, it was three of them. It makes sense. It was the trio. We're going to go back a lot further than that. 1975. This was a pop hit, but also a number one country hit. Linda Ronstadt on her 80th birthday.
21: I've been cheated. Been...
2: And just like that, I turned it off. So hang on a second. Oh, we call that a hubcap, and it's on its way to Grandview right now.

That's kind of her signature song all the way back to 1975. Linda Ronstadt turning 80 today. When Will I Be Loved? 746, 14 to get there by 8 o'clock. We're up to 75 degrees. We'll head for sunshine and 91 today. Tonight, clear down to 74. Mostly sunny tomorrow. Chance for some afternoon storms. High 90. Friday, sunshine 93. Saturday, 97. Sunday, 98. Looks like 100 on Monday, but it's going to be brief. We'll get back to highs in the 80s after Monday. So just have to endure some really hot weather. It is July in Kansas City, 75 at KFKF. Always looking to convert people from the kind of music they grew up with to country music. It's an acquired taste. I would guess that most folks don't come to it as teenagers. You come to it as an adult. And we have a chance at a conversion coming up here in the next half hour. Then it's also a National Hot Dog Day. So we'll have some hot dogs. We'll roast some hot dogs. What do you put on your hot dog? Mustard and sauerkraut for me. I know some of you put ketchup and relish. Why would you ruin a hot dog like that? Anyway, we'll celebrate National Hot Dog Day coming up a little less than an hour from right now. Then we turn the whole mess over to Debbie Erickson, and I don't know if I'll be in time out again today, but

0: These feel like fat jokes.
1: I didn't even think about squeezing in. I was just thinking he was trying to put some vacation time in with everything else.
0: I'm
1: now,
0: watching you.
1: In. Oh, jeez. Riley Greene fans think he's a better actor than we give him credit for. Riley appeared on Marshalls this season, but he wants us to know he was not drunk while filming the video for Think As You Drunk, but he is, quote, surprisingly good at it.
0: Sure.
1: Lainey Wilson and Dierks Bentley are helping with Amazon Music's new Stream It Forward campaign. You listen to one of the featured artists' playlist on Amazon, and they're going to donate $1 to Matt Damon's water.org, which helps get safe water and sanitation around the world. Kelsea Ballerini has been in New York this summer, and she was spotted at that wedding with Travis and Taylor with some of country music's biggest stars. But she's also been posting on her Instagram with lots of New York photos and says one day she'll tell us the story about the girl in New York.
0: Yeah, I wouldn't have gone to the wedding anyway. I don't like New York.
1: And finally, thanks to Lightning McQueen, my kids knew and still know all the words to Life is a Highway, but it was Rascal Flatts' version from the Cars movie that made that song so famous at my house. Now the 20-year-old hit has just zoomed past 1 billion streams on Spotify, and that's just the 17th country song to accomplish it. I'm Jackie Lucky, back tomorrow with more news and dish from Nashville for KF Country.
0: All right, thanks a lot, Jackie. It is hump day. You ready? Let's do the hump. Ready to do

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0: Gabby Barrett's I Hope. This is 94.1 KFKF, Kansas City's best country variety. Just past 8 o'clock, we'll call that 801-75. On our way to sunshine and 91. Tonight, clear down to 74. Tomorrow, it's not going to be anywhere near that for the concert, by the way. We're going to be in the 80s throughout the concert. The overnight low is 74. Mostly sunny, chance for afternoon storms tomorrow. The only rain in this forecast. The high tomorrow will be 90. 93 on Friday, 97 Saturday, 98 on Sunday. Monday back to work, have the AC on, 100 degrees, the high temperature, and then we'll go back the other way, down to the 80s for high temperatures. We can handle that. I mean, it's summertime. It's July in Kansas City. This is what we do. 75 now in KF country. Boy, if you drive I-70, this is not going to be good news for you. A large stretch of I-70 in Kansas City will be closed for most of next year. MoDOT announcing that I-70 between Prospect and Van Brunt will close for 11 months starting in January. Officials say the highway will be closed for mainline bridge and roadway work. The work is part of the Improve I-70 Kansas City project, which will finally wrap up in the spring of 2028, and then they'll probably tear it all up again and start over. Good news from the World Cup in Kansas City. Crime was down. Jackson County Prosecutor's Office says they received 420 cases between June 9th and July 13th. That is down from 536 in the same period in 2025. The area saw fewer weapons offenses, assaults, and property damage cases during that time. Not all good news, as homicides spiked over that period. Speaking of the World Cup, Spain is heading to the finals for the first time in almost two decades with a 2-0 win over France in Arlington. Spain is back in the final after winning the tournament against the Netherlands back in 2010. Meanwhile, all eyes on Lionel Messi's Argentina squad as they take on England in the other semi this afternoon in Atlanta. Argentina, the defending World Cup champion, England hasn't made the final since 1966. 8:03 at KFKF. When this is all said and done, Steve, I'm going to remove the word nil from my vocabulary. At least for 4 years.
1: At least 4 years. All right, Dale, we're sponsored this time by Taco Bell. What in the world happened here? The wheels have come off. Westbound I-70 at 470, an accident there right under 470. Left lane blocked at last check and backing up past Woods Chapel into Blue Springs. Northbound I-49 just past 163rd Street, crash there. Big backup behind that one. Also had a stalled car, but blocking the left lane. Southbound 435 past 350. Road work southbound 435 past Johnson Drive, Kansas side. Big delay past that as you're backed up past the Kansas River, and a couple other reports of road debris in lanes. Taco Bell's new jalapeno citrus salsa, bright, spicy, zesty, impossible to ignore. 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

0: Zach Topp, South of Sanity. 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We're going to celebrate that coming up here. And then some conversion therapy. Not that kind of conversion therapy. I'm talking about converting people from, you know, that hideous music that they grew up listening to becoming a country music fan. And not just any country music fan, but today's best country all-time favorites, the country you know, and the new stuff when it's good enough, the variety that we play on KFKF. So we're going to start with you. Is there any way that I can convince you that you should become a KFKF listener?
1: I'm a predominantly rap baddie, all right?
0: Yeah.
1: But listen, what if it gets warm outside and suddenly the summertime turns me into a country bum?
0: Yeah, you mean like now?
1: I don't listen to country music. In fact, I think it sucks.
0: What?
1: But you let it get warm outside and suddenly I'm country music's biggest fan.
0: Okay.
1: You let it get warm outside, let me get a little rowdy. I want to hear 90s country.
0: All right.
1: Blaring through the speakers, okay? I want to hear Travis Tritt talking about the microwave.
0: Yeah, great day to be alive. That's the Travis Tritt song you're talking about, but I think I've got something for you. I think this kind of fits because it is 90s country, right? Which you said you like. We are experts at 90s country. That's what we do. And Neil McCoy, a very dear friend of mine, has come to town. And I remember one year we put him on our float for the St. Patrick's Day Parade, and we kept playing this song over and over again. And the crowd, which I'm going to go out on a limb and say there weren't a lot of country fans in the crowd for St. Patrick's Day coming down Broadway, but they really like this song, so I think you might like it too. It's the Hillbilly Rap, Neil McCoy. Here we go.

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0: Bobby Zimmerman. That's Fall in Love. This is 94.1 KFKF, Kansas City's best country variety. I think as kids, we all fell in love with hot dogs. Today is National Hot Dog Day. We're going to wrap up the big program, a special segment about hot dogs. But first, you know, we'll just go around the room here. It's a really small room. It's me and it's Steve Parker. I like my hot dog with a little bit of mustard and sauerkraut. How about you, Steve?
1: I'll pass on the sauerkraut, but yeah, mustard for sure. The one thing, if you've ever seen Dirty Harry, don't put ketchup on a hot dog.
0: Yeah, my wife she puts ketchup and mustard on it. I know. Well, you know, she also thinks Die Hard's a Christmas movie. I mean, there are a lot of flaws there. There truly are. I married her anyway.
1: Very good. Many good qualities as well, though. Many good qualities. We're sponsored this time by Bank of America. I don't know what in the world happened at 8 o'clock. Do we have an ice storm that I missed out on or something? Man, we started wrecking all over the place here. We'll start in the Northland and work our way south. South on I-35 past 435. Right lane block with a crash there. And now upstream, probably into the backup, of course. South on I-35, right about 69 Highway. They're just north of Liberty. I'm going to find an accident working there in the right lane. And still wrapping this crash right under 470 on westbound I-70. And backing up still past Woods Chapel. And now south side of the loop, westbound 670 past 71 Highway, a wreck there. 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

0: beat against me.
1: There's Jason Aldean. He's coming to town really quick at Morton Amphitheater, July 25th. He is the next big KFKF concert at the Salt Shaker there in Riverside, the brand new Morton Amphitheater. And we'll be giving you tickets for that here before you know it. We need to get out all the remaining Post Malone Jelly Roll tickets. Debbie will have your next chance to do that coming up with the Mindbender. She is in for Ed Walker this week. And Year in Your Ear, that's what Jim Daniels does this afternoon at about 4:30. Three great songs on KFKF from a given year. Figure out the year, and you'll have the last pair of Post Malone Jelly Roll tickets. That is this afternoon. Speaking of burning it down, I love my hot dog really crispy off the grill. Burn that thing!
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1: Yeah, I was looking at the Hy-Vee Market Grill menu, and I don't see hot dogs on the menu. 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My friend Brandon said he likes barbecue sauce on his. 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In fact, that's one of our weekend destinations for Sunday morning breakfast. They do a fantastic job. Okay, where were we? Oh, yeah, hot dogs. You sure you want a hot dog?
16: Just when Joey Chestnut finally convinced America to take a break from hot dogs, National Hot Dog Day is here.
17: Uh-oh.
16: And if Joey hasn't done enough damage to the hot dog's reputation already, today we're here to tell you what's actually

0: actually inside one.
1: This can't be good.
0: First, let's start with mechanically separated meat. After the good cuts are removed, the leftovers are forced through a giant industrial machine under high pressure until they turn into a suspicious-looking meat smoothie. Think less farm-to-table and more livestock-inspired toothpaste.
1: Gross.
0: Then come those little bits of fat and connective tissue no one wanted to eat. Odds and ends, the culinary equivalent of a movie's deleted scenes. Pair those with a bunch of questionable preservatives like sodium nitrite, and the dog starts to look somewhat appetizing, instead of 50 shades of gastrointestinal nightmares.
2: I'm scared.
0: Then there's modified food starch, corn syrup, dextrose, and tons of weird powders that get blended, stuffed into casings, and perfectly emulsified so that every bite jiggles like a twerking fool. Finally, they're vacuum sealed, shipped across the country, and somehow still have a shelf life longer than Keith Richards. So the next time someone hands you a hot dog, remember that you're not eating mystery meat. You're consuming a carefully engineered meat paste that's been pressurized, polished by food science, and squeezed into a creepy edible tube.
3: Oh, that's much better.
0: Happy National Hot Dog Day. Now, if you'll excuse me, I'm somehow both hungry and deeply uncomfortable.

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1: Get this, the makers of Spam just announced that they are now selling hot dogs. Yeah, even the McRib is like, I wouldn't eat that. 94
2: pills. All right, Debbie's in the room. Am I in trouble today? I thought I was pretty clean today. Okay. All right, she says good. All right, good luck.

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2: Reba McEntire,
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The Eli Young Band on 94.1 KFKF. Good morning, I'm Debbie Erickson, in for Ed All This Week. Hope you're doing well and staying cool. Here is Blake Shelton, Let Him In Anyway, on KFKF.

Maddie McCreary, 5 more minutes on 94.1 KFKF. I'm Debbie in for Ed today and all this week. So glad to be here with you, hanging out, having lots of fun playing this great country music. This is the latest from Luke Combs on KFKF.

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1: Tonight, I can report to the American people and to the world that the United States has conducted an operation that killed Osama bin Laden, the leader of Al-Qaeda.
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13: Stretch of hot weather continues again for us today. We should reach about 85 by noontime, 91 later on this afternoon. Clear overnight till low 73. Scattered thunderstorms tomorrow afternoon and evening with a high near 90. I'm meteorologist Ann Holliday in the DM Injury Law Weather Center.
14: It's 81 degrees right now in KF Country. 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I hope you dance on 94.1 KFKF.

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Happy National Hot Dog Day. I dig hot dogs. Yeah, I do. And what do you like on your hot dog? I just like mustard. But there is also the alternative, which is a chili cheese coney, and that's okay too. Here's Rascal Flatts.

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Toby Keith on 94.1 KFKF. Hey, head up to Legends Field and cheer on the Kansas City Monarchs this summer. This Saturday is Christmas in July. 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

Johnson and the Fall on 94.1 KFKF. I'm Debbie and for Ed, and I'm going to have last chance winning for you. That's right, to win tickets to see Jelly Roll and Post Malone tonight at Kauffman Stadium. Stick around. See you.

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17: Stretch of hot weather continues again for us today. We should reach about 85 by noontime, 91 later on this afternoon. Clear overnight to low 73. Scattered thunderstorms tomorrow afternoon and evening with a high near 90. I'm meteorologist Ann Holliday in the DM Injury Law Weather Center.
18: It's 84 degrees right now in KF country. 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

Paisley on 94.1 KFKF, playing Kansas City's best country variety. I'm Debbie Erickson, in for Ed Walker all this week. And this dear lady is coming to the T-Mobile Center on August 16th. This is Megan Maroney and Beautiful Things on KFKF.

great Travis Tritt and Trouble on 94.1 KFKF. I'm sure Travis will be coming back to Kansas City soon. He loves Kansas City, and Kansas City loves Travis. Here's Thomas Rhett with Jordan Davis. Ain't a Bad Life, and you are in KF Country.

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0: Dry, hot weather is going to continue across Kansas City. Sunny with a high 91 later on this afternoon. Going to be clear tonight, low 73. And a system moves in on Thursday afternoon. Could see some scattered thunderstorms with a high 90. Rain chances into Thursday night as well. I'm meteorologist Ann Holliday in the DM Injury Law Weather Center.
1: It's 85 degrees right now in KF Country. Here are Ella Langley and Morgan Wallen. 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

WFKF. I'm Debbie in for Ed this week, and I have your next to the last chance to win tickets to see Jelly Roll and Post Malone at Kauffman Stadium tonight in KFKF concert. That chance coming up before 30. So you listen for the sound or be caller 10 when you hear it at 816-394-9400. Good luck. Here's John.

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1: Congratulations to Darren Wood of Lone Jack. Darren was caller number 10, and he is headed to Kauffman Stadium tonight to see Post Malone with Jelly Roll in KFKF concert. Making good use of Kauffman Stadium since we're on the All-Star break and there's no baseball. And he's also won a four-pack of tickets to the Wyandotte County Fair July 21st through the 25th. 5 nights of family fun with rodeo action, carnival rides, livestock exhibits, fair food, and live music. Saturday night featuring Walker Montgomery and our buddy Tate Stevens. So, you be listening because we'll have another chance for you to win with Jim Daniels at about 4:30 playing Year in Your Ear. That will be your last chance to win tickets to see Post and Jelly tonight at Kauffman Stadium. And you keep listening and good luck. Congratulations, Darren. We've got more of Kansas City's best country variety coming up on KFKF.
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20: Dry, hot weather is going to continue across Kansas City. Sunny with a high 91 later on this afternoon. Going to be clear tonight, low 73. And a system moves in on Thursday afternoon. Could see some scattered thunderstorms with a high 90. Rain chances into Thursday night as well. I'm meteorologist Ann Holliday in the DM Injury Law Weather Center.
1: It's 86 degrees right now in KF country. 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

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I'm Debbie in for Ed this week. Here is Zach Topp, South of Sanity on KFKF.

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94.1 KFKF. I'm Debbie Erickson in for Ed this week. Jim Daniels is coming up next. He will have your last chance to win tickets to see Post Malone and Jelly Roll tonight at Kauffman Stadium, playing Year in Your Ear about 4:30 this afternoon. Good luck.

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8: Sunshine and hot today. Will be in the low 90s for the high across Kansas City. Clear overnight till low 73. Then scattered thunderstorms on Thursday with a high back to 90. Rain chances off and on into Thursday night as well. I'm meteorologist Ann Holliday in the DM Injury Law Weather Center.
9: It's 87 degrees right now in KF country. 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

Ella Langley, Be Her. On 94.1 KFKF, I'm Debbie. That's going to do it for me. Jim Daniels coming up next to take you through the afternoon and give you one last chance to win tickets to see Jelly Roll and Post Malone tonight at the K. Good luck.

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Kansas City's best country variety, 94.1 KFKF. Good afternoon to you. I'm Jim Daniels. Got one more chance for you to score tickets to see Post Malone and Jelly Roll at the K tonight. Your chance to win coming up at 4:30 with Year in Your Ear. 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

0: Kansas City's best country variety, 94.1 KFKF. I'm Jim Daniels. At auction, a T-Rex skeleton recently sold for just over $50 million. 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Some assembly required. 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
18: Sunshine and hot today. Will be in the low 90s for the high across Kansas City. Clear overnight till low 70. Then scattered thunderstorms on Thursday with a high back to 90. Rain chances off and on into Thursday night as well. I'm meteorologist Dan Holliday in the DM Injury Law Weather Center.
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I just read where 10% of people won't let their dog see them naked. 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

0: Kansas City's best country variety, 94.1 KFKF. Jim Daniels with you. Well, as the saying goes, they ain't making any more of it, so hold on to what you got. Talking about land with MacArthur. Here's Hardy, Eric Church, Morgan Wallen, and Tim McGraw on KFKF.
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1: 816-888-7500. Mike's got this. Kansas City weather.
2: We stay hot throughout the rest of this evening. It'll be clear overnight, low 73. The system moves in tomorrow after storms, maybe giving us a brief break for a while with a high near 90. Off and on rain chances into early Thursday night, down to 74, then sunny and 93 likely on Friday, heating up even more for the weekend. I'm meteorologist Ann Holliday in the DM Injury Law Weather Center.
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Well, as hot and sunny as it's been here lately, actually, I think 50 SPF sounds pretty sexy. 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
19: With our first check on traffic this afternoon, it's Steve Parker in the Security Bank of Kansas City, KFKF Sky Cruiser. Good afternoon, Steve.
20: 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Actually, pretty good start, although we had a couple of problems we're recovering from. Northbound I-35 at about Antioch, Kansas. Side accident cleared there, but we're still slow back beyond Johnson Drive. Already seen some slowing eastbound I-70 around the Jackson Curve out to Van Bryant with road work slowing us down there, but no problems currently working. A bent tie rod, he tried to say, can quickly bring a drive to a halt. 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

Dierks Bentley with Gone on 94.1 KFKF. Jim Daniels here to tell you that all of our tickets to see Post Malone and Jelly Roll tonight at the K, they are not gone. In fact, your last chance to win your way in will be at 4:30 with Year in Your Ear. 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

94.1 KFKF. Ella Langley is keeping some pretty exclusive company these days. Her Choosin' Texas hit song has spent 13 weeks at number one on the Billboard charts, putting her side by side with Mariah Carey and Whitney Houston. Here she is with Morgan Wallen.

0: 94.1 KFKF, Jim Daniels with you. It seems like forever ago, Brian Kelly and Tyler Hubbard of Florida Georgia Line went their separate ways. In fact, it wasn't that long ago that Tyler Hubbard said,
1: "You know, I think at this point we're pretty focused on our solo careers and really not looking back."
0: But now looking forward, the two have been talking and might do some shows next year. Here they are, getting your shine on KFKF.

0: Florida Georgia Line and get your shine on Kansas City's best country variety, 94.1 KFKF. Hi, this is Jim Daniels, and coming up at 4:30, and your last shot, really, at winning free tickets to go see Post Malone and Jelly Roll tonight at Kauffman Stadium. And overall, shouldn't be a big deal getting in and out of there tonight, just like any other big event there at the stadium. But a year from now, maybe not exactly the same exact case as the announcement was made yesterday that a large portion of I-70 east and westbound is going to be shut down for about 11 months beginning sometime early next year. Talking prospect to Van Brunt. Wow. Thank goodness we've got someone like Steve Parker standing by in the security bank of KFKF Sky Cruiser to guide us through that all next year. Do you think you're up to the task, Steve?
1: Man, I don't know. I've already been thinking about where in the world people are going to go if you're shutting down I-70 through there, because there's nothing basically but side streets to get around that. That's going to be a mess. It's bad enough that right now on I-70, we're sponsored by KFC's $10 Bucket of the Day deal. They have a lane taken away eastbound I-70 past Van Brunt, and traffic backing up around the Jackson Curve to the Benton Curve. Then northbound I-35 at Front Street have reported of a road debris there, but it looks like a stalled semi on the right shoulder. Maybe the debris is something that fell off the semi that made it go, because it's really jamming you up there too, right at the Front Street exit. Introducing the KFC $10 Bucket of the Day deal. 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
27: We stay hot throughout the rest of this evening. It'll be clear overnight, till low 73. The system moves in tomorrow afternoon. That will spark some thunderstorms, maybe giving us a brief break for a while with a high near 90. Off and on rain chances into early Thursday night, down to 74, then sunny and 93 likely on Friday, heating up even more for the weekend. I'm meteorologist Ann Holliday in the DM Injury Law Weather Center.
28: We've got 89 degrees.
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28: If you can make it to the Post Malone Jelly Roll Show tonight at Kauffman Stadium last minute, here's your chance to win your way in. And also score a four-pack of tickets to the Wyandotte County Fair July 21st through the 25th. Rodeo action, carnival rides, livestock exhibits, fair food, live music featuring Walker Montgomery and Tate Stevens, all up for grabs this afternoon. I'm going to share a few facts about a specific year. Play 3 number one songs from the same year. When the 3rd number one song begins, that's when I start looking for caller number 10 to tell me the year in your ear. This is the year that the term selfie went mainstream. It was named Word of the Year by the Oxford English Dictionary. Big at the box office. Frozen and binge watching on Netflix became a thing with the introduction of
32: My name is Piper Chapman.
28: Orange is the New Black. Here in Kansas City, The first rails for the downtown streetcar were laid. The Chiefs welcomed a new coach.
0: I'm very excited to be a Kansas City Chief.
28: We welcomed Andy Reid to town. And in country music, Brett Eldridge found himself at number one for the first time with the song Don't Ya. It's our first of three number ones for this edition of Year in Your Ear on KFKF.

0: to get to know you, everything about you makes me want you, know what you're doing, baby, don't you,
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Randy Howes are running out of moonlight. Your second of three number ones for this edition of Year in Your Ear on 94.1 KFKF. A pair of tickets to go see Post Malone and Jelly Roll tonight at Kauffman Stadium. That's what is on the line. Also a four-pack of tickets to the Wyandotte County Fair next week. Beginning with caller number 10, I need to know what the Year in Your Ear is. 816-394-9400. Here's our third number one. It's from Justin Moore. Till My Last Day on KFKF.

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1: And who am I welcoming to the show this afternoon?
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1: Adam, you must be a very adventurous guy looking to win tickets to go see Post Malone and Jelly Roll, who are going to be on stage at the K in just a matter of hours. You ready to go this last minute?
2: Well, yeah, I'll tell my boss I can leave.
1: I like that. Well, tell me what the year in your ear is to see if I can give you those tickets. Come on, Adam.
2: It's got to be 2013.
1: It's got to be. And, well, you're going to have to share that news with your boss because you're on your way to see Post Malone and Jelly Roll at the K tonight.
2: Awesome.
1: Congratulations. You've also got a four-pack of tickets to the Wyandotte County Fair, which is happening next week, July 21st through the 25th. So enjoy all of that fun. Compliments of the station that plays Kansas City's best country variety, and that is
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9: We are just about 6 minutes away from sounding the 5 o'clock whistle. Let's find out how things are rolling right now out on the roadways with Steve Parker in the Security Bank of Kansas City, KFKF Sky Cruiser. Steve?
10: All right, Jim, we're sponsored by Murphy Tractor. Still rolling pretty well, although slow here with a stalled vehicle. There are just places that traffic's heavy anyway, but we seem to have stalled cars there every rush hour. Eastbound I-70 at Blue Ridge Cutoff is one of those I talk about often, and kind of getting that way with eastbound 435 between State Line and the Triangle. The stall today is just past Holmes, and it is slow back onto the Kansas side. And now another stall, eastbound 435 at Null. Put some gas in your car, people. Eastbound I-70, slow around the Jackson Curve, around the Benton Curve and the Jackson Curve with road work there at Van Brunt, but no new accidents. 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Steve Parker in the Security Bank of Kansas City Sky Cruiser, a 94.1.

94.1 KFKF. And Luke Combs says he just wants to be by you. I'm Jim Daniels, and don't take this personal, but during these hot, sweaty summer days, I think personal space is very important. With You're Still the One, it's Shania Twain on KFKF.

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John Anderson, Money in the Bank on 94.1 KFKF. 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Maybe you're going to spend some of that at Post Malone and Jelly Roll tonight at the K. Now it's Keith Urban in the 5 o'clock whistle at KFKF.

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It's a little too late. Mark Chestnut on 94.1 KFKF. Jim Daniels with you on what is being recognized as National Hot Dog Day. And here shortly, I'll tell you why you should choose a hot dog over a healthy salad. But first, Brad Paisley.

0: Would you look at that? 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

0: It's the 5 o'clock whistle on 94.1 KFKF, playing Kansas City's best country variety. Jim Daniels with you, and there's Mary Chapin Carpenter with I Feel Lucky. And if you feel lucky, well, go ahead if you feel lucky, huh? And eat that supposedly healthy salad instead of a hot dog today on what is being called National Hot Dog Day. And, you know, if you're weighing the two because you've heard the stories about the veggies that are going around and upsetting people's stomachs, and that's putting it lightly, well, here you go. Here's a point to ponder. A study by the University of Michigan reveals that eating a hot dog can shorten a person's healthy life by up to 36 minutes. But I'm thinking in today's climate, weigh that against the intestinal turbulence that is being created from tainted veggies. And I'm thinking, you know, that goes on for weeks. 36 minutes of healthy life from one hot dog? I'd take the risk. Steve Parker standing by in the Security Bank of Kansas City, KFKF Sky Cruiser. Steve?
1: All right, Jim, I like intestinal turbulence. That's a nice term for that. 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It's been stalled cars in some of our usual slow spots, such as eastbound 435. I think we have about 17 cars breaking down here. It seems like, well, maybe three, between 69 Highway and the Triangle. So real slow going there, eastbound on 435. Now, some of the usual heavy stuff for sure. Southbound I-35, 635 down past Shawnee Mission Parkway. And road debris, northbound I-35 at Front Street, making that an even slower run to the Bond Bridge. Grinding and squealing, not good. 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Steve Parker in the Security Bank of Kansas City Sky Cruiser on 94.1 KFKF.
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0: 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Kansas City weather. Tonight and overnight, a mostly clear sky with a low of 73. Tomorrow, mostly sunny sky with a high of 91. Until around mid-afternoon, some of us, it won't be widespread, may see some showers and or thunderstorms, so do be prepared for that. But certainly don't go changing your plans either. Right now we've got 90 degrees with Zach Top and south of Sanity on 94.1 KFKF.

Kansas City's best country variety, 94.1 KFKF. 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I'm betting that we've got some free tickets coming your way here at KFKF.

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2: 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Do have an accident here late. It's northbound I-35 past Johnson Drive, left lane block, and backing you up almost to Shawnee Mission Parkway northbound on I-35. Still really slow with a festival of stalled cars this afternoon on eastbound 435, heavy between Metcalf and the Triangle. A failed strut can turn any drive into a rough one. 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

94.1 KFKF. My name is Jim. Well, the World Cup final match is set. It is going to be Spain versus Argentina. Let the conspiracy begin. Here's Corey Kent with Coe Wetzel on KFKF.

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Kansas City's best country variety, 94.1 KFKF. I'm Jim Daniels. Well, John Party's wife, Summer, filed for a divorce, we learned, back in May. And she's been spotted out and about hanging with her friend, Ray Lynn, who also just recently filed for a divorce. Yikes. No idea if John has removed his wedding ring yet, but here he is.

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12: Tonight, a mostly clear sky with an overnight low of 73. And tomorrow, most of us will see a mostly sunny sky and a high of 91. Now, mid-afternoon, there is a slight chance for some showers and thunderstorms to develop, but nothing necessarily widespread. Right now, we've got 90 degrees in Kansas City with Brooks and Dunn. Ready?

Kansas City's best country variety is on 94.1 KFKF. It's Jim Daniels with you. This Saturday at Legends Field with the Kansas City Monarchs, they'll be celebrating Christmas in July. Bring a new toy to benefit the Salvation Army. You can also visit with Santa Claus. Maybe you've got some things to straighten up from the first half of the year. Here's Dustin Lynch, Small Town Boy at KFKF.

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Kansas City's best country variety, 94.1 KFKF. Jim Daniels making my way towards the door, holding it open for Erica Jay, who is on her way in at 7 o'clock with Riley Green and Worst Way on 94.1 KFKF. 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